It's not time to make a change. 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You're still young, that's your fault. There's so much you have to know.

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1: Hey, what's up, fellas? Hanging out down here.

It's not time to make a change. Just relax, take it easy. You're still young, that's your fault. There's so much you have to know. Find a girl, settle down. If you want, you can marry. Look at me.